0: Great wedding song called Perfect. That's Ed Sheeran. It's Dan Blackman. It seems like Ed Sheeran likes to pop up and surprise fans. He did it recently at a wedding in Chicago. He played a little bit at the reception, believe it or not, as he's on tour right now. Coming up, more great songs for you.
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since her talk show is going to be ending this fall, more time, maybe more time for a residency, maybe a little tour. 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

0: Bill Medley, Jennifer Warnes, and Dan Blackman. If you are a big fan of Shrek, you've heard that the first trailer for Shrek 5 is out. Not everyone is loving it. Lots of conversation on Fiona. Some say that she looks slimmer, younger, more polished. Fiona has always embraced and rejected the typical fairy tale beauty. The debate really took off. This is on TikTok. They said that Shrek seems to have aged naturally. Fiona looks like she got a Hollywood-style makeover. I'll keep you posted here. I'm going to play you more greats. They are next.
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0: There is Life House. It's you and me. I'm Dan Blackman. Very appropriate that this month is the start of National Grilling Month. We're going to be out there grilling all month long. And you're going to have the radio on right here, right? Yes, because more favorites are coming up.
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0: That is the love theme from the first Top Gun, Take My Breath Away. It is Berlin. I'm Dan Blackman. Is there an update on Top Gun 3? Yes. At CinemaCon 2026 in Las Vegas, Paramount co-heads announced that Top Gun 3 is officially in development and there's a script underway. Their words. I will keep you posted.
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Now, they are on tour with New Edition and Tony Braxton. Boys to Men, I'll Make Love to You.

0: It's Maroon 5. It's Dan Blackman. It's National Blueberry Month. Blueberries, so good for you. Every single morning, I have a blueberry smoothie. I recommend it if you like them. On the way, more favorites.
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0: Genesis with Dan Blackman. So how can you tell if someone is smart? You can look at their eyes. Specifically, scientists have found there's a link between a person's baseline pupil size and how big their pupils are at rest. Researchers track this, discover that people with large pupils tend to perform better on tests. Really? What do you think? I'm Radio Dan Blackman. I'm on Instagram. Tell me there and follow me there.
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I'm going to help you chill out now with Sade. 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

0: Maroon 5, along with Dan Blackman. How many hot dogs did you eat this past weekend? I ask because it's National Hot Dog Month. We'll be grilling a lot, I bet you. We're going to all eat a lot of hot dogs. Stay here for more favorites.
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0: Lewis Capaldi with Dan Blackman. Lots of driving this past weekend because of the 4th of July weekend. Did you know, according to AAA, 1 in 5 of all collisions here in the U.S., they happen in parking lots. So be careful. I'm Dan Blackman. Thanks for listening. 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
1: Good morning. 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
1: Hi, it's Christina. 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Why? Because they say they don't like the feeling.

Radio's The Breeze. Hi, it's Christina. All right, so I want to hear your best marriage advice for Taylor and Travis. What kind of advice do you give a billionaire? I don't know.

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1: Hi, it's Christina. All right, Greg, I want to hear your best advice for Taylor and Travis. They just got married over the weekend, and your advice is?
2: Marriage advice, please, if you ever decide to post pictures of your kids on social media, put emojis on their faces. Protect them. 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

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Well, we experienced the longest day of the year in June and had the most sunshine in any day of 2026. But now we're losing it. It's all about the Earth's tilt. And as the planet orbits around the sun, our daylight hours go down. My kids don't notice. Put them to bed. They're like, it's still daytime. No, it's

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1: Well, if you're looking for a hobby, here's some good news. Physical keepsakes are making a comeback as more and more people are looking to preserve memories beyond their phone screens. Instead, letting thousands of photos sit in their camera room, they're printing them off. You can do it really cheap at Walgreens for 10 cents a picture or something. 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

Breeze. You want to make sure you're all gassed up and ready to go for your summer road trips? 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
1: Madonna has her new album, Confessions on a Dance Floor Part 2, which is really great. 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

0: 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Hi, it's Christina. What kind of love advice would you give some billionaires? You know, Taylor and Trav, they got married over the weekend. Chris, what do you think?
1: You don't get to say, I don't know, for many years. So use it wisely. Mm-hmm. Use it sparingly.
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1: When she asks you a question, you get 1 to 2 I don't knows per day.
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1: Oh, what's going on, Trina? You've got some great news for me. What's going on?
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1: Oh, my gosh. What an incredible gift. You enjoy it.

0: please. Hey, Kayla, you know, we've got our $1,000 fill up back. What would you do with the money?
1: 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I would put my kids in the summer camp they want to go to.
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0: Oh, I think that's an awesome idea. I love that for you. Hey, we've got your chance to pick up $1,000, whether you want to fill up your gas tank or put your kids in summer camp. 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
1: 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Now, if you had to give any sort of advice to the recent wedded billionaires, Taylor and Travis, what would it be, Greg?
2: Marriage advice, please, if you ever decide to post pictures of your kids on social media, put emojis on their faces. 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
1: Hey, it's Christina. Oh my gosh, did you hear about the 7-year-old boy who became Disneyland's 1 billionth visitor over the weekend? He got to be a part of the ceremony on Main Street, where a sign was updated to mark the milestone. He was then treated to a VIP tour that included a visit to Walt Disney's private apartment in Disneyland, and even ride on the newly opened Soarin' Across America attraction. How?

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0: 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Which happened to Team USA for quite the game yesterday.
1: And how do you feel
0: with the fun? And, not for much longer, because it's going to be ending here soon. So this is your time to get in on the action. 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
1: Advice for Taylor and Trav as they set off into the sunset on their honeymoon. 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

0: Studios, The Breeze. What is your advice for Taylor and Travis, the newlyweds, as they head off on their journey until death do they part?
1: Oh, gosh. 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

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Good afternoon, Jack Cradiville. Thank you so much for having us on. Well, we're working our way towards the end of the workday, making it go by as fast as possible. Great songs like this. My favorite from Mariah Carey, called Dream Lover.

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1: Relaxing favorites Tuesday afternoon. This is Jack Cradville. Jason Mraz says this was inspired by an actual true story woman he saw on the subway. So there's a woman out there who doesn't realize this song's about her. You're beautiful.

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Today, National Strawberry Shortcake Day and National Chocolate Day. I bet we get the two of those together and make something fun. Here's Tom Petty.

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1: 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Experts say to do this the moment you get home. Tell you what it is coming up.

0: 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Bill Medley, Jennifer Warnes, having the time of my life. This is Jack Cradiville. All right, you're done with work. You just need to unwind distress. Well, experts say when soon as you get home, take off all your clothes and lie on the bed for about 5 minutes. Okay, what about everyone else in the house? I mean, if you live alone, it's okay, but maybe you want to close the door. 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
1: It's Jack Cradiville, our feel-good story for this Friday coming up. A guy who finally achieved his dream of opening up his new store. There's a caveat. 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
1: The Cars and Drive. Good afternoon. This is Jack Cradiville. All right, so a New York entrepreneur has had his own store online called John's Crazy Socks. He finally opened up his own storefront in Huntington, New York, just east of New York City. Thing is, he has Down syndrome, and his whole purpose of having the business was to show others what people with disabilities can do. His own store right there on Main Street. Congratulations, John. More relaxing favorites coming up next.
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1: There's Mariah Carey, Can't Let Go. This Jack Cradival. All right, some good news for those of us who've never really bothered. It's never too late to get healthy. Study reports, middle-aged people who quit smoking, started exercising, eating better, even if you were a couch potato, decreased the risk of heart disease by 35%. Within 4 years, late starters started to catch up to those who've had good habits all along. All right, so I still got a little time left. More relaxing favorites on the way.
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1: REO Speedwagon, keep on loving you. This is Jack Cradiville. Good afternoon. So apparently we like minty breath when we are kissing each other, although men say they sometimes prefer the taste of alcohol. I guess maybe it's to match their own. I'm not sure. I might stick with the minty breath overall. 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

0: There is Ed Sheeran. I'm Dan Blackman. Happy World Chocolate Day today. Whatever you like, milk chocolate, dark chocolate, white chocolate. Chocolate tastes different in the chocolate bars from different countries in the USA. You should definitely try it out and stay here. More favorites coming up.
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0: It's Leanne Rimes. It's Dan Blackman. It's July, which means big sales. Best times to shop for both indoor and outdoor furniture, kitchen appliances, laptop computers, because, you know, school in a couple months, and garden tools. 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What do you think? I'm Radio Dan Blackman. 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Tell me there and follow me there.
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you a Sam Smith fan, you're very happy to know that he has confirmed tour dates and a new album. 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